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0: And you want to be free. Why, you feel that you're too good, much too good for a nobody like me. You're afraid to present me to the friends in yourself.
1: That's the story.
0: Well, darling, I guess it's best that we should part. But how soon you forget the fine, fine things you've done. And how just a little taste of success has gone straight to your pretty little head. I hold in my hand, dear, three letters. Three letters from the stage of your fine, fine, super fine career. The first began, Eddie, darling, sweetheart, my wonderful one. I will always be grateful for the things that you've done.
1: That's the story.
0: The second letter came right after I gave you your start.
1: That's the glory.
0: Yes, it came from your pen, dear, but not from your heart. The third, the king, the joke of the deck. You ended your letter in close. Please sign my check. Why, you fool. You poor, sad, worthless, foolish fool. If you think that money can pay for the hard years I've suffered till things broke your way.

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mom's lounge last night. And this young couple stood behind me talking. And as I looked around, there was this beautiful young lady with tears in her eyes, looking at her fella. And the last words I heard her say as she stood

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1: Sock it to him,
0: man. Turn it up. Come on, turn up that bass. Oh yeah. Yeah. I want that guitar to fall in on that. Tighten it up now. Oh yeah. Now tighten it up, Augie.

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And when the sun and the stars are shining above the mountain and the valley, then, darling, I look for you. And even until the heavens above can no longer exist, even till then, I shall still love you.

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Good morning, world. It is Tuesday. Jimmy D back and ready to do it to it for you all morning long. Andy Bavo, thanks so much and another great job. Right now, let's head to Pittsburgh, PA and bring on those Scots.

0: Yeah, man, Globeletters that time, one called See How They Run, right here at Philly Gold. It's PGR, Tuesday morning, Labor Day weekend all over with. It was a beautiful Labor Day. The rest of the weekend was like so-so, right?
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Yep, there he is, the biggest crook in town. That's Sam that time. Another Saturday night. He got nobody, baby, right here. Nelly Gold, it is PGR. 7:30 on the button as we carry on for you all morning long with this good stuff. Johnny Maestro, Crest.

they are. Jagger's That Time, one called The Rapper, on the Kamasutra record label. And right now, I'm at the Laurie record label, bringing on the Chiffons One Time, man. Right here, Philly Gold Radio. Jimmy D in the morning, just propounding the sound for you.

Bobby Darin that time. Look out for that Queen of the Hop, baby, on the Atco record label right here at Billy Gold Radio. Jimmy D in the morning, just putting them down for you. Don't forget, Network Jams with a Z. And now an all-new sound. We're way up there, man. For all the sound files out there, you'll love the sound.

0: Yeah, man, good stuff right there. Supersonic Delphonics that time. That's called Break Your Promise, baby, right here at Philly Gold. It's PG Arts. Nah, make that 750 right now, 10 minutes away from 8 o'clock.
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Yep, his name Roscoe Gordon that time. Just a teeny weeny bit of your love, baby, right here at Philly Gold. It's PGR. It's Network Jams with a Z. Right now, let's head over to Motown on the Motown record label. Little Michael Jackson all by himself on this one. Remember? Ah!

And you better believe that. Little Michael Jackson way back in the day. And I just want to be where you are. Right here at Billy Gold PGR. If you love the music, tell somebody, man. Because we got all the good stuff. 24-7, 365. Don't forget, any of the smart devices, just say play Billy Gold Radio. And we're right there, right now.

0: gotcha.
1: Yeah, man, you better believe it.
0: Ooh, it's so fine.
1: So fine. Deion Jackson that time at a one-hit wonder, one call, love. Makes the world go round right here, right now, man. Let's bring on Gladys and the Pips. Shorty cake for you, baby.

0: Shorty Cake, that's all for you, baby, right here at Philly Gold. It is BGR, Gladys and the Pips that time. It is 8:21, 21 after 8 o'clock here on a Tuesday morning as we do it to it for you now until 10.
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Yeah, there he is, Neon Demucci that time. The one called the Lonely King Nature. Yeah, yeah, yeah. Oh, yeah. How about this one? Donnie Elbert one time. Tell the

Yeah, man, those dazzling drifters that time going up on the roof, baby, right here in Philly Gold. It is PGR. Jimmy D in the morning, every morning, man, Monday through Friday. Couple of more Mondays for Andy Vavo. Off of the summertime, right now, Darlene Love. Yeah.

Yeah, man, you better believe it. There she is, Darlene Love that time. Philly's record label, Wall of Sound Stuff, stumbling and falling for you, baby, right here at Philly Gold. It's PGR. Right now, let's head over to Lancashire, Governor, and bring on the magic lanterns one time.

Yeah, man. Shame on you. There they are. Magic Lantern's Bad Time on the Atlantic record label right now. How about this one, man? Good stuff. On your radio.

Yep, there they are. Malo that time. One called Suavecito. That's Carlos Santana's brother on that right here. Billy Gold, it is PGR. Coming up on 8:38 right now. 22 minutes away from 9 o'clock. That's Eastern time. Right now, Hickory Record Label.

0: Yeah, man, you better believe that. Good stuff right here. It's Billy Gold. That is PGR. GMD in the morning, playing all your favorites, making all those million-dollar memories all around the world, across the nation, right up your street. Don't forget any of the smart devices. Just say play Philly Gold Radio, and you got us right there.
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Yeah, man, you better believe that. Good stuff right there. Flaming Ember, some Blue Eyed Soul there for you. One called Mind, Body, and Soul. Right here, Philly Gold, PGR. Right now, let's bring on the Jelly Beans one time. Way back 1964 vintage. Come on in and sing the song.

Yep, this is the irresistible Tammy Terrell. That time of one called This Old Heart of Mine is Weak for You, Baby. Also done by the Isley Brothers right here, right now. Bringing on Mr. Excitement. I always call this the comeback song, even though he had other stuff in between.

original version. That guy also wrote it. His name, Richard Berry, in the Barrows that time. Original version of Louie Louie, baby. Right here at Philly Gold. It is PGR. Right now, let's go to the Grand record label and bring on Gary U.S. Bonds.

Yeah, man, you better believe that. Brown brother, James Brown, that time. He said, you're out of sight, baby, right here. Billy Gold, it is PGR. Let's bring on Clarence Carter, Clarence Carter, Clarence Carter one time. And he says he's just

0: Man. No, no. Oh, no, not my baby right here. Billy Gold. It is PGR. It's 9:20 right now. 20 minutes after 9 o'clock. We'll be here, of course, until 10.
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0: All right, right here, Philly Gold. It is BGR. He's the killer that time. Song originally done by Larry Dale. Drinking wine, Spodeyote. Let's dance.

are the Majors that time. That's Ricky Cordo singing lead in one call, The Wonderful Dream, right here at Billy Gold. It is PGR right now. Let's bring on the OJs one time, way back in the day. Hey, fellas.

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1: Tell me what you think of it.

Yeah, man, you better believe that good stuff right there. Kodak's that time at OG. Oh, gosh, right here at Philly Gold. It is PGR. Don't forget, it's Network Jams with a Z. We got lots of great stations. We got lots of great music, too. And right now, we got the king. He wants to sing for

0: Yeah, man, you better believe that. There he is, the king. That's Elvis that time. Don't forget Rock and Ron Cade every Sunday morning, Wednesday evening, right here at Philly Gold. It is PGR.
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that time. Take out some Sean's on me, baby. Right here, Billy Gold, PGR. But guess what? That is all the time I've got. Right now, don't dare touch the dial. Stay for a while. Lots of great music coming your way next. Don't forget, Memories of the Geeter, this afternoon at 3. I'll be back.

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But each time I write you, darling, I pen what lips can't say.

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To me, a black day, to me, a black night, and to kiss and love and then have to fight. 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And what if you have matrimony? Oh, my darling, please.

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Well, the last thing I remember, Doc, I started to swerve, and then I saw the Jag slide into the curve. I know I'll never forget that horrible sight. I guess I found out for myself that everyone was right.

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2: 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Let me take on my musical ride. Back to the beginning when I said, Yontine, gather around. I'm about to do Street Corner Sounds.

That is the original version. Of course, a kid called Richie came back with a song called, well, completely different. 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He came back with a song called When I'm Near You, and it was the exact song, except they changed the lyric. These are the charts.

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1: 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We have the pleasure to present music that nobody else presents. Music that comes from the heart, not a research jot. And of course, indeed, today, Harmony from the Streets.

Now I got to also tell you that you're listening right now on WBCB from 3 to 5. Bucks County. Listening right now in Allentown, WISL. And of course, indeed, what can I tell you? Cruising. You got me. 5 to 7. WISL the same time. 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
0: Mookie Hudson,
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1: You want to talk about harmony, ladies and gentlemen. Going back to the very beginning. I mean, the groups out of Chicago, especially Gary, Indiana. You had the Spaniels, but out of Chicago, the Dells, the Moonglows, and I can go on and on and on, the Shepherds. And the early groups out of New York. Well, Dee, this is one of your all-time favorites.
2: Love me completely, my love.
1: These are the Harptones.
2: Yeah.

lead singer, Willie Winfield, Cedar Royale, is the man to put them together. 1952. Another one by the Hoptones as you're driving, listening to the Gator. Music that told a story about life with harmony.

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1: And I got to tell you, he is the best at what he does. You know, I talk about Gino. And Gino, you are a gift from the Italian gods up above. He made some pasta fagioli. Pasta fagioli. Pasta fagioli. But it's pasta fagioli for the Americans. And if you're an American, if you love Italian food, get on down to Gino's. You like pizza? Get on down to Capri Pizza. And they're all around the corner from my buddy Gino. Remember the Italian way. Toledo's macaroni. Hamilton. You got Bagliani's.
2: Everybody's talking about it, and it's still a bestseller, according to the New York Post. Read what Berry Gordy says about Jerry Blavitt's book. You define me, and I want to thank you not only for me, but for all the other people in the music business who realize what you've done. You have become so important to all of us over the years. I'm delighted that you finally put your story down in writing. Smokey Robinson. Jerry was ahead of his time, and now he's written the coolest book. And the man who wrote the introduction, Dick Clark, said, I've known him since he was a teenager. He was a rebellious kid. I realize that he's a grown-up version of the kid I knew way back then. You'll understand the Geeter stands as a man who is truly one of a kind. And you too can read about his friendships, loyalties, loves, the ups and downs that have taken him to where he is today. It's You Only Rock Once from Running Press Books, available at Amazon.com and BarnesandNoble.com. 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
1: Without a doubt, you read it once, you're going to read it twice, you're going to read it three times, and you pick up something different each time you read it.

local disc jockey by the name of Kay Williams on WDAS Radio produced that. The group, The Silhouettes. Do you hear? Wait a second. I do hear.

Sam the Mantel, by the way, blowing horn on this. The name of the group called The Echoes out of New York City. I hear those bells, man. Ding dong, ding dong. You hear those bells? Hey, D. How are you? How are you, D?

again out of New York City. The name of the group called the Continentals. Great little label called the Port Label. And boy, they had the Channels. They had many, many great New York groups, especially out of Harlem. I mean, that's where the label was from. 128th Street in Harlem. Port Label.

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1: And I tell you, it's a family affair. 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It's amazing. 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
1: Well, let me tell you about my buddy Chad. 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I mean, you've been that busy, and of course, Susan, I know. 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Cicilio, Licio, zenda me un momento fa italiano. Uh-huh, Licio's, you got it? 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
4: No, no, never fall in love again.
1: No, no, never gonna leave you. No, no. From Philadelphia, Larry Chance. The name of the group, the Earls.

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You want to come with me to a little Italian place? Outside Mazza's Market is a little teepee. And there's a little Indian girl. Oh. Uh-oh, watch out for Comanches now. 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They're coming for the Jersey tomatoes, Gino. 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

0: 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I'm talking about the kids down there at Family.
1: Oh, Gloria.
0: This is Gloria, but completely different than the Gloria that you remember.
2: Gloria.

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1: 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What happened? I had to kick this. So I'll say to this man over here, you do it one more time, and I'll say it over here. Okay, the name of the song is called Gloria. And it's interesting because it's by a group known as the Intruders, but not the same Intruders that we know. So hold on. I got to get it up. Okay. 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

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Out of Chicago, Illinois, the name of the group, called the Shepherds. With all of the love and all of the lines that she said, well, the answer. Georgie Grant said it.

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You know, if you've lived a lot, then you can understand why I play this music.

0: 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Songs that tell the story about life. Whether it's doo-wop, Street Corner Harmony.
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0: think you know the Geeter Jerry Blavitt from radio or television. But do you know the real life story? How it began from his childhood, growing up in the streets of South Philadelphia. Through all the years, his friendships and the incredible journey taking him to where he is today. It's all in You Only Rock Once. Read about Sammy Davis Jr., Frank Sinatra, with quotes from Berry Gordy, Don Rickles, Smokey Robinson, Frankie Valli. Along with the book's introduction by Dick Clark, the New York Post says this is required reading and is still a number one bestseller. It's the true story of the Geeter, the story of America, when you were able to follow your dreams and passion. This is the story behind the music. 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
1: If you really want to read the way America was back in the day when I was a kid growing up, you should get the book. You should read the book because it paints a picture of America the way it was. And I think, and I've said it so many times, we've got to go back to that. People helping people, people living in neighborhoods, knowing what's happening, chasing out the ones that should not be in the neighborhood, doing drugs, carrying guns. That one happened back in the day. I grew up in America when it was America. You respected law enforcement. You respected the cat that said, you don't belong here, I'm going to give you a kick in the ass. Get out of here. And if I give you a kick in the ass, you go tell your mother I did it. And if you did, you'd get another beating. The book truly traces what life was about and the way it should be today. There's got to be respect. There's got to be respect. Life is a simple journey. Do unto others as you would have them do unto you.
2: You.
1: I live like that, and I live like that. Everything that I do represents the way I grew up,
2: you.
1: The way I operate memories,

Lewis, amazing voice, out of Harlem, the group The Channels. As you look back on all the things in life, music has always been there. My old friend Little Anthony, out of Brooklyn. Shimmy Shimmy, Coco Pop. He says it better than I can. Anthony, you do it.

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0: There's no question about that. I mean, between Toludo's, between Gino and Mazza's Market, between Franny and the gang, Paulie, and the gang from Bagliani's, between Licio's Bread and Rolls and Primo with Nick, it's an Italian affair. 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They waited for it. Don Rickles. 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
0: They are the best, Joe Wilson. 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

0: 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I will be back with my music.
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0: These are the Hop Tones, the classic songs.

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The Hop Tones. 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

0: you do know, Louis Primo was one of the co-writers of that. Without a doubt, Willie Winfield's.
1: You're a thousand miles away.
0: His name, James Shepherd.
1: But I still have your love.
0: To remember.

0: version by Danny Rapp, Frank Maffei, Joe Terranova, and Dave White. The original.
1: It may be on a Sunday morning.
0: James Shepherd.

Yeah, for my buddy Gino. For the gang at Miles's Market, for the gang of Bagliani's in Hamilton. Music as good as the wine and the food. That's a part of our lives. The Heartbeats. And you do know that James Shepherd, after they did not want to renew their contract, they left Roulette Records. And, well, Morris Levy said, okay, no problem. You don't want to renew. We own the name. So they changed their name from the Heartbeats to Shep and the Limelights.

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They say, we ain't going to renew it with you. So this is what they said. I'm not 1,000 miles away. 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

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James Shepherd, now known as Shep and the Limelights. Same voice. 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
1: No question about that. 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Right, Chad?
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4: So take a tip from yours truly, the Gator. It's the real deal. It's a primo hoagie.
1: I'm through. You heard what the man did say, and I gotta tell you, I saw Charlie and Linda. Charlie, I'll tell you, you're so busy. I understand, my man, that sometimes I don't see you as often as I would like to see you, but I know you're doing wonderful with that franchise. Well, ladies and gentlemen, it could be your franchise, too. All you got to do is go online, primohoagies.com. It's not only hoagies. You've got a full menu. Sandwiches, salads, wraps, and dinner. Primo Hoagies, primohoagie.com. Check it out. And you've heard a show that normally radio has forgotten. Not you, because when you were a kid and first listened to me, the music that I play for the last 2 hours, I call the street corner harmony. People say, well, doo-wop. But it's really a harmony with kids that hung out on the streets after playing half ball, football, basketball, and they would go into the candy store, into the jukebox, play the music, and then come out and harmonize to the music that they heard on the jukebox. Gotta go until we do it again to get to the boss with the hot sauce with the reminder. Remember, at all times, you've got to keep on rocking. Because truly in life, you're going to find in life, you really only do, like my book says, you only do rock rocks.

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